from the Devil's Lettuce Studios. Devil's Lettuce, Senvely Good Greens, and West Seneca. 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

0: of the Scorpions. But before we get too far, we got to jump into this week's edition of Chuck's Fight Club. And this week, basically asking you, what is the best AC/DC album of all time? Is it Back in Black or is it Let There Be Rock? Tonight, we're going to go back to 77, hang out with Bon Scott and the boys for Let There Be Rock.
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0: 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O-U-T, out. 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

0: On Wednesday nights, that is Foo Fighters and their latest, that is called Window, off of their new album, Your Favorite Toy. My name is Chuck. I'm going to take a quick one. When I get back, we will wrap things up with tonight's esteemed special guests, Rudolph Schenker and Klaus Meine of the Scorpions.
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Ooh, yeah, a little Van Halen for you, man. It's Loudwire Nights. My name is Chuck. Thank you so much for letting me hang with you on this Tuesday night as we get closer and closer to Labor Day weekend. Hope you got some big plans, man. And if you don't have big plans,

0: Deftones and Infinite Source. It's Loudwire Nights. My name is Chuck. Thank you for letting me hang with you on this Tuesday night, on this very first Tuesday of September. I'm going to take a quick break. When I get back, we've got a brand new song from a brand new band ready to go. Yeah, that's how we're doing the nightcap tonight.
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0: Hi, how you doing? This is Chris Blundell, and I listen to... Well, wait, I messed this up. Never mind. Don't play this. I just want to call you back in a sec. Hold on. I messed up.
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3: Begin. These are the things that are roasting on an open fire in all the songs.
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5: Classic song.
3: No. Da-da, roasting on an open fire. 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
4: Pass, yeah.
3: Okay, what was the thing you did say?
4: Chestnut.
3: Jesus Christ. No.
4: Oh, marshmallows.
3: Yes. All right, this is something that you find along a street that has been hit by a car.
4: Deer.
3: Less specific.
4: Reindeer.
3: It could be a deer. It could be a raccoon. It could be a possum. That's known as what? Street dead. Boulevard murder.
5: I'm just so angry.

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0: need you to tell me, are you the type of friends that say, hey, man, I haven't seen you in a while, but I love you. You're a good friend. Or are you the kind of guys?
1: We say every time we talk.
0: Okay, that's not going to work.
2: Okay, yeah, that won't be too easy then.
0: All right, you're going to have to do this one instead then. It's the I need you to look at a picture of my butt challenge. So you have to tell him that something's wrong with your ass and you don't know who else to ask, and you want his permission verbally to send him a photo of your ass. But you have to be specific. It's something right on the...
3: Yeah.
0: So he's going to see, like, he's not going to get a little butt cheek. He's going to get that dirty spider peeking at him with a wink.
3: It's a stinky freckle. Yeah,
2: now, you don't have to actually send it. You just have to convince him to say that it's okay to send it.
0: Yeah. Okay.
1: That picture.
4: Hey, are you on,
2: it's on his fridge?
4: Are you on speakerphone or Bluetooth by any chance?
1: Yeah, but I can fix it right now.
4: Yeah, okay. If you could take it off, that would be great.
0: And then you dial him up and we'll sit here and stare at each other and try not to ruin it.
4: Yeah, maybe give us some kind of verbal cue when we know that you're on with him.
1: Heard.
0: All right, good luck.
1: All right, thanks. Bro Bay.
5: Yay.
1: Hey, what's up, brother?
5: It's in the Hanover, pick up a check from a client.
1: Brother, do you want to go pick up a check?
5: Yeah, pick up a check from a client.
1: Oh, well, hey, man, I got this issue, kind of a medical issue, and I don't know who else to ask, but, you know, us being boys like we are, I thought I'd call and ask you.
5: Okay.
1: So I got like this, I don't know if it's a boil or an ingrown hair or what, but it is in a bad spot that nobody else wants to see. Could you look at it for me if I sent you a picture?
5: It's right up by the
1: top of the starfish, bro.
5: It's probably a hemorrhoid.
1: A hemorrhoid?
5: Well, yeah, I'll check it out.
0: You're playing the brand new game show. Will you look at my ass?
3: That's a good friend right there.
0: That is a good friend.
4: All right, gotta go. See ya.
0: Zach will tell you what's going on. You guys can figure out where you're gonna go on an all expense paid trip from Zach. Thank you, Zach. That was awesome.
5: I'm thinking about all those days my ass dragging the ground on fire.
0: Jesus. So just to be clear, the best of our knowledge, Zach does not have anything dangerous near his butthole.
2: But you can look if you want.
1: Oh, I do. I already took the picture. Like I said, I'm not the
4: So this was serendipitous.
2: This is just a checkup.
0: All right, guys. Thank you. That was fantastic. God, I miss those games.
2: Oh, boy, that's fun.
3: Two best friends. Their tips might touch.
2: He is funny.
0: Back in a minute, it is the Free Beer and Hot Wings Show. As Blink-182 says, work sucks. I know. Your music at work doesn't have to suck, though. 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
7: A few breaks in the clouds at sunrise. As we keep an eye on this Wednesday morning drive, it'll be busy soon. But for now, we're still rolling along at full speed with early morning traffic volume just beginning to fill in a few spots. We see a little bit of extra company on the thruway east through West Seneca and Cheektowaga. Same on the 290 east through Amherst. Inbound routes, 190 north, 190 south, the Kensington, the Skyway, all running without delay. Watch for storms well south of Buffalo, moving in off of Lake Erie. I'm Mike McQueen with your Buffalo area traffic.
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0: for what you asked for.
1: Oh boy, yeah. I don't know if
0: maybe
1: was,
0: not
1: if he was all about it, you know, begging for 6 years.
2: Yeah,
1: probably okay with that outcome.
2: Might have been in that department at some other point with somebody else, perhaps.
0: Let's see this one. We got into kink during COVID. This from somebody just texted in. That led to ENM. Does anyone know what that is? Everybody needs mud. Do you think that's what it stands for?
3: Oh, ethical non-monogamy. Oh, an open relationship.
0: Okay, and this that makes sense contextually. Now we're poly, and we have a girlfriend.
1: Huh. All because of COVID.
2: Wow.
1: Look at that.
2: The disease is just keeps giving.
0: Yeah. This one, my ex did that where he had his butt lasered, and he had to go back like 3 or 4 times to get it completely gone, so it grows back kind of sporadically if you only get it lasered once.
1: Oh, now he has patchy butt hair?
0: That it itches?
2: Man, that's no good.
0: You know how it is when hair just grows in?
2: Your rectum has the mange.
1: It's all funny.
0: This text, your show has challenged us. We are doing the 365 challenge. Oh, well, good for you. Hope it goes well. Try not to tell strangers about it by accident.
1: Yeah, try not to text people randomly.
0: Maybe somebody you're helping through a charity, something like that. All right, more.
2: Just tell strangers through a microphone.
1: I'm pretty sure that's like a crime on some level, right?
2: Probably.
0: Yeah,
2: almost certainly.
0: It felt close enough. More on the way. It is the Free Beer and Otwig Show.
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5: We continue to watch a steady pace on Buffalo's main roadways, the usual busy routes, filling in a little bit of traffic volume, but not enough yet to add any extra travel time. The pace has been pretty good so far. With the dry road conditions locally, storms well off to our south. Thruway East through West Seneca and Cheektowaga, 290 East through Amherst. Yeah, we're seeing building traffic volume, but not enough yet to cause any delays. And there are no incidents being reported. Good news there. I'm Mike McQueen with your Buffalo area traffic.

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0: makeup, and Steve got long hair that matched his color, and then mine gave me a little lip gloss and did no other changes. So things are going great.
1: Just looked like a woman named Nance.
0: Talks a lot about her beach volleyball days at the local bar. Oh, Nance. I bet you weren't as good as you thought. Hey, our phones? 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They bought your information, and they'll keep buying it over and over until you make it stop. 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Like we did with the help of Incogni.
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3: We are seeing building traffic volume in some of the usual spots now. Figure on an extra travel minute or two on the Thruway East through West Seneca and Cheektowaga. Same on the 290 East from Sheridan Drive up toward Main Street. Starting to get a little bit busy there. Maybe an extra minute along the river on the 190 South. If you're traveling westbound on the Thruway, you'll run into those storms past Dunkirk. So be aware, changeable driving conditions for the southern tier. I'm Mike McQueen with your Buffalo area traffic.

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0: used to have the music laid down. I'll have to do the rest live, and then he would sing the lyrics to us while we waited to leave. Nobody likes that.
1: That's completely unrelated, but that just reminded me of that coworker that we had.
0: I know, that's why I said that. It was you.
1: Coworker that we had that was an aspiring rapper, and he came into the studio one day after the show, and everybody else left except for me because he had a history of

0: Because, yeah, he just had the audio track.
1: And I was just sitting there like, yeah, man.
2: Yeah. You guys must have ducked so hard after that.
3: Oh, my God. Wait, so was it good?
1: No. And he threatened a lot of people. And he doesn't work here anymore.
3: Did he? Wait, is it related? Is he threatening people because he wasn't getting famous from his rap music that he was sharing with coworkers?
1: Unclear.
0: You might have been a catalyst, Steve. If you had only just encouraged him a little bit.
1: Well, you're all welcome.
0: Could have stayed positive.
2: Yeah. I mean, we encourage your music. Played your dumb Kokomo pickleball song.
0: Mm-hmm.
2: You're bragging about, even though we all know it's terrible. That doesn't feel good, does it? The way you didn't want us to play it, and then we make it seem like you wanted to play it, and then we talk about how terrible it is, so now you're being insulted for something you hate more than us.
1: Why is Steve more sensitive than Kelly? She gets railed daily.
3: Steve yeah,
1: sounds
3: I do.
1: Like he's about to cry.
2: Mm-hmm.
1: Christ.
2: Don't you hate when you get texts that say, hey, you're not taking this good enough. Take it better.
1: Like, I'm laughing.
2: No, you're not.
0: It sounds like
2: Steve
0: you're pretty
2: is crying
0: upset.
2: Like a little bitch.
0: Sounds like you're upset, baby.
2: Somebody's going to put a sad duck on your dash, dum-dum.
1: Oh, I can only hope.
0: Oh.
1: Waiting
2: duck
1: for years.
2: Filled with big teary eyes.
0: Mm-hmm.
1: Can't find my mommy.
3: Why do they make fun of my love for Jeep? I'm a good songwriter. Pickleball's not stupid. Anybody can play.
0: Pickles.
3: Yeah.
0: Where's my pickle me Elmo?
2: Play your song. Play your
3: pickle
2: song.
3: Pickle me Elmo.
2: Play your song Jeep. That's a cover of that song by Radiohead.
3: No. Let's talk more about pickle me Elmo. Because that sounds like a dildo.
2: Is it, Steve? Listen to him. He's so sad.
0: I assumed it was when I saw the receipt for it.
2: Did you hear that? He's crying so hard. It is what it is.
3: It is.
1: Yeah.
2: This too shall pass.
1: Yep.
0: On to something else.
2: Back in a minute. It is the Free Beer and Hot Wing Show. 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
5: We're closing in on the peak of rush hour with general 5-minute delays now on the Thruway East through West Seneca toward the 190 split into the 190 North work zone, and again through Cheektowaga past William Walden toward the 33 and Cleveland Drive. 290 East, about a 5-minute delay as well. From Sheridan Drive up toward Main, figure about the same on the 190 South now, well before Ontario Street toward the 198 split. Severe thunderstorm warning is in effect north and east of the city. Be aware of changeable driving conditions all around Western New York due to these storms. I'm Mike McQueen with your Buffalo area traffic.
6: There is no typical CA.
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0: But he's really good at parkour now.
1: Oh, yeah.
0: Goats are great at that.
2: Or his knees are shot.
0: Yeah.
2: Yeah. Can you imagine if he ends up with a lady and he starts pulling your pubes out with his teeth because he thinks they're grass? Kelly, your laugh made me think you might be into it.
1: I mean, I thought about what it'd feel like for a second. I was like, I wonder
2: like
1: if
2: Maitland was discussing you.
1: Well, you got to think about it before you judge. Yeah.
3: Do I want them torn out? I don't know.
2: You always say don't kink shame, and you didn't.
1: Nature's flaws.
2: Maitland, however, judgy.
3: Yeah.
2: Nature's flaws.
3: Yeah.
2: Let's see. The other, this guy, Thomas, the guy that lived as a goat, said, the other thing I reckon I found is that goats are better people. They live much more in the moment than we do.
1: Goats are better people.
3: No, they're not better people.
2: Goats were looking at TikTok.
3: They're better goat. They're better at being goats.
2: Only one goat took a photo of the grass and posted it on Insta.
3: Yeah.
2: Thomas felt he had integrated with the herd and even gained a new friend. He said the best moment was when one of the goats suddenly decided he was going to be my friend and followed me everywhere. She would muzzle me with her nose and like to have me close. The goat herd told me at the end that they accepted me as one of their number.
3: Oh.
2: It was a great feeling.
3: Oh, he is having sex with those goats.
0: Oh, yeah.
3: Telltale signs. Everything he just said.
2: He did write a book, Goat Man. How I Took a Holiday from Being Human. And he won an award.
0: I kind of want to read it.
2: An ignoble award for stupid wastes of science money.
3: Okay.
2: But he won an award. You want to read it?
0: I think so.
2: If it's as entertaining as this because of how stupid it is, I'm on board. Heck yeah. Boy, wish all the goat men the best of luck.
3: Yeah.
2: More on the way. It is the Free Beer and Otwig Show.
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5: Severe thunderstorm activity surrounding the Buffalo area off to the north, the east, and the south, but locally we remain dry, and it looks like we may be starting to move past the peak of rush hour already. Still quite busy on the thruway east through West Seneca and then Cheektowaga, losing 3, maybe 4 minutes, about the same on the 290 east. Biggest delay at the moment is the 190 south along the river route, very sluggish from Ontario Street toward the 198 split, maybe losing about 5 minutes along that stretch. Inbound Kensington, minor delays. I'm Mike McQueen with your Buffalo area traffic.
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3: Sure, it's completely out of context, but that's not my problem.
4: 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I guess I'll pull out my and...
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0: will be. British kids, yeah, far more advanced. I wonder if you did that now, if they would still seem smart, or if now they'd be like, oh my God, those fart memes will be everywhere. I bet the Paul brothers will be president and president.
1: I bet we'd be surprised in the same way, because kids say some things sometimes where I'm like, you're too young to be that smart.
0: Yeah. Well, when they get serious.
1: Yeah.
2: I just fast forwarded in the video. It's Billie Eilish, apparently, in this video.
0: Oh my gosh.
2: Like, that's time traveling Billie Eilish.
0: Yeah.
2: Right?
0: Yeah. No question.
2: That's crazy.
0: Well, football is finally back, and Prize Picks is bringing out their best offer yet. 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
5: Unsettled weather north, south, and east of the Buffalo area. We've had some severe weather. So keep in mind, depending on which direction you're heading, you may run into changeable driving conditions. Heavy rain falling off to the east toward Pembroke on the thruway. Locally, we're dry and we're moving past the peak of rush hour. Still need maybe 2 extra minutes on the thruway east through West Seneca and Cheektowaga. About the same on the 290 east toward Maine. 190 south getting closer to full speed. Still a little busy around the 198 split. And minor delays on the inbound Kensington. I'm Mike McQueen with your Buffalo area traffic.
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0: Potter.
1: Oh, yes.
0: God, was she cute.
1: Yep.
2: Jumanji.
1: Jumanji.
2: Yeah, oh, yes. Really?
1: No.
2: Oh.
1: No, I just thought that was a good answer, and I wanted to celebrate you.
2: Thank you.
1: This one's, it's a kid's movie, or it's a movie about kids having an adventure, kind of.
2: Mrs. Doubtfire.
1: Not Goonies or Doubtfire.
2: Matilda.
1: It's a sport movie.
3: Movie about kids having an adventure?
1: Not Rudy.
2: The Denzel Washington one. The
1: Equalizer.
0: Sports kids
3: Remember the
0: having
3: Titans.
0: An adventure.
2: Remember the Titans, that's it.
1: No.
4: What was the one with Keanu Reeves in it?
2: Little Rascals.
1: Like Point Break.
2: The Replaceables or something?
1: Bill and Ted's Excellent Adventure.
4: Oh, Replacements.
1: The Matrix. Yes.
4: No, he was like a football player, I think.
1: Oh, the Lunchables.
4: The Replacements?
1: Yeah, you got it, but that's not it.
4: Oh.
3: So it's sports kids having an adventure?
1: Sports kids Keanu having Reeves? An adventure. No, Keanu Reeves is not in this movie.
4: Oh, yeah. Looney Tunes.
1: I don't, honestly, I couldn't name someone who was in this movie.
4: Space Jam.
3: Oh, the Mighty Ducks.
1: No, sports the other one. Different sport.
0: An adventure.
4: Air Bud.
3: What do you mean the other one? Rookie of the Year?
1: No. You're killing me, Steve.
4: Oh,
3: The Sandlot.
1: Yeah.
3: You already said that.
1: Who said that?
2: You did.
1: Yeah. You.
4: Mark that off the bingo sheet.
1: Why didn't you get it sooner then?
2: Because we already said
3: we already guessed it.
0: Thought it'd be a different one.
1: Oh, no.
3: Do you have 10 things on the list and they're all The Sandlot?
1: Who said it? You did. Oh, no. The world started spinning just now.
4: Yeah.
1: Upside down became right side up.
0: I'm fine. So many wide eyes looking at you at the same time.
1: Phew. Look at the text. It doesn't get better. Sam, that was said 20 minutes ago, you dumb D. And then they wrote again, by you. I assume that's how they sounded. I'm assuming it was voice to text. And it says, by you. But they said it like this, by you. More on the way. It is the Free Beer and Hot Wings Show.
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1: If I wasn't so lazy, I'd punch you in the stomach.
0: Oh, yeah. That wasn't a question. That was a statement. Yeah. So open up the chat button on our app and send us a message. 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Send us a picture. 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

92.9 WBUF. 3 days grace, just like you on this Wednesday morning with me, KC. And if you ever walked out of a metal show with your ears ringing, your neck hurting, and a mysterious bruise you don't remember getting, congratulations, as apparently you're building character. Yeah, possibly your pain tolerance, too. The researchers studied 122 metalheads at Germany's Wacken Open Air Festival, and they tested their pain tolerance by having them stick their non-dominant hand and forearm into cold water for as long as they could stand it. One group was tested before the festival, another group was tested 3 or 4 days after the festival, and the metalheads tested after the festival could tolerate the pain longer. The researchers say there appears to be a connection between listening to heavy metal music and increased pain tolerance, which makes perfect sense. And you spend 3 days standing in a field, sleeping like garbage.

0: and drinking warm beer and voluntarily throwing yourself into the mosh pit, a bowl of cold water isn't going to scare anybody. This is my question. What's the most pain you ever willingly put yourself through for music? Like camping at a festival, standing in line all day, destroying yourself in the pit? You know, my mind's telling me, yeah, get in the pit, but my knees are telling me, no, you need to go sit down, old man. But apparently, going to metal shows makes us stronger. Let me know what you think via the app, okay? I got Green Day coming up. Gonna hear new music from A Perfect Circle, plus more details on that flyaway to see Breaking Ben in Florida. Don't go anywhere.
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1: It's Pink Floyd on this Wednesday morning as it is the final week of those Breaking Benjamin flyaway code words. 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

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Rob Zombie, Living Dead Girl on this Wednesday morning, where good news, I see Goodwill is getting into the record store business. They've been doing vinyl, CDs, cassettes, VHS tapes, you name it. I get the details coming up, but dig this on the way in 10 minutes. First, it's Guns N' Roses.

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1: Classic Black Sabbath on this Wednesday morning, as it is time now for another exciting episode of Dig This. I got something I know you can dig, man. Goodwill is opening its own record store. Have you heard about this? Yeah, it's called Rewind, and it's opening in North Carolina, about 10 miles outside Charlotte. And so you basically just imagine your local Goodwill, except instead of digging through somebody's old coffee mugs and a rack of shirts from a company picnic in 2007, you're digging through vinyl. Rewind is going to specialize in physical media, so vinyl records, CDs, cassettes, Blu-rays, DVDs, even VHS tapes. And they're also going to carry video games. I thought that's kind of cool. They're going to have video games, music collectibles, vintage audio equipment, boom boxes, turntables, everything. And I'm actually surprised this didn't happen sooner. Like, digging through a Goodwill is already basically crate digging. You never know what you're going to find. Could be 47 copies of Herb Albert. Or then buried underneath all that, some rare pressing somebody's grandma donated because they thought it was junk. So to be honest, I'd probably spend hours in this place. It's a Goodwill record store called Rewind. There you have it. Let's dig this. As I got Incubus coming up, plus Stone Temple Pilots on the way, and more details on that flyaway to see Breaking Benjamin. Don't go anywhere.
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We're gearing up for the lunch hour. Got some fine dining music for you as you're stuffing your face. 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But first, we got hot, fresh, out of the oven new music from Papa Roach featuring the rapper Hanuman Kind. This is the new one called See You in Hell.

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Kicking off the lunch hour with the Chili Peppers as I got your dum-dum of the day coming up. Today's dum-dum wanted to see an A7X in Good Charlotte concert and somehow ended her evening behind the wheel of an ambulance that wasn't hers. Got your dum-dum of the day coming up in 7 minutes. First, it's Aerosmith.

0: Buffalo's Real Rock, 92.9 WBUF. Bad omens and the death of peace of mind. On this Wednesday afternoon, as it is time now for your dumb dumb of the day. Stupid dummies doing stupid stuff. And today, there's a breath of fresh air. We're not heading to Florida. No, we're heading to Phoenix. Yeah, Phoenix. There's a 24-year-old woman who allegedly attended an Avenged Sevenfold concert. It was A7X and Good Charlotte performing. And apparently decided the perfect way to end the night was to steal an ambulance. Yeah, the ambulance was parked outside the concert, and she just hopped in and took off. I mean, stealing any vehicle is generally a terrible idea, but an ambulance? That's huge. I mean, it's covered in lights. It's covered in emergency markings. It's basically the least subtle getaway vehicle you could probably choose, short of, I don't know, stealing the Oscar Mayer Wienermobile or something. And to be honest, the master plan did not last very long. She made it less than 2 miles before she crashed the ambulance. She was arrested, and she went to an Avenged Sevenfold concert and somehow managed to leave in an ambulance without being injured in the pit. So that's almost impressive. Almost. Congratulations. She landed herself the top spot as our dumb dumb of the day.
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It's fine dining music for the lunch hours. 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

It's Led Zepp with Ramble On. As you may have heard me ramble on and on and on for weeks now about that $500 prepaid Visa gift card, but the deadline is sneaking up on us. 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

If you want to fly away to West Palm Beach, Florida this fall, we got your chance of winning that Breaking Benjamin flyaway coming up here a little over an hour from now. Your next flyaway code word happening around 2 o'clock, right? So be listening for your chance to win as we continue now with Godsmack. 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

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This is 92.9 WBUF. From the Devil's Lettuce Studios. Devil's Lettuce, Sinfully Good Greens in West Seneca. This is WBUF and WBUF HD1, Buffalo, a Town Square Media station. 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

92.9 WBUF. It's the Mighty Metallica covering Seeger with Turn the Page. We're coming up. Football existed for 36 years before somebody figured out you can actually throw the ball. I got that and some other fun facts to share with you. Your facts of the day coming your way real soon. But right now, let's keep it rolling with Breaking Benjamin. It's Awaken.

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1: It's Whitesnake. Here I go again on this Wednesday afternoon, and here we go with your facts of the day. It's time to feed your brain with five completely useless facts that could come in handy someday. Who knows? Like this one right here. Did you know that a single teaspoon of soil can contain more microbes than there are people on the entire planet? Yeah. There's an entire microscopic civilization living in your backyard. Probably wondering why you haven't mowed yet. Also, the forward pass wasn't added to American football until 1905.

0: 1995. That was 36 years after the sport started. And originally, dropping a pass could cost you 15 yards. So football was basically invented first, and then somebody spent 36 years saying, hey, what if we throw the ball? Wouldn't that be fun? The first Google Doodle happened in 1998 because Google's founders were going to Burning Man, and they thought that changing the logo would be a funny way to tell people that they were out of the office. Imagine trying that today. Yeah, sorry, the servers went down. Management's naked in the desert somewhere, taking a bunch of LSD. Also, one of the original names considered for Twitter was Friendstalker, which sounds horrible. Somehow would have aged better than X, I think. And finally, the Nazis were the first people in modern history to launch an anti-tobacco smoking movement. So cigarettes somehow managed to find the worst endorsement possible for quitting cigarettes. There you go. Your facts of the day, feeding your brain. As I got 3 days grace coming up, got Smashing Pumpkins on the way, plus another chance of winning that flyaway to see Breaking Benjamin in Florida. Don't go anywhere.
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And Billy Corgan recently compared the flow of their upcoming tour they got going on to a funeral because they're choosing

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So the Rats in the Cage tour, for some people, feel like a funeral and not a celebration, according to Billy Corgan. 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
1: Well, the Foo Fighters got a big show going on next week in St. Louis as they're going to be opening for the legendary AC/DC. Pretty Reckless been the opener of this whole tour, but they're not going to make it for that St. Louis show. So, Foo Fighters stepping in to pick up the slack. Got details on that concert up now on our app. As we have new music for you now from the Foo Fighters, here's their latest. 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

0: New music from Tony Iommi with his first solo project in nearly 21 years. He got the new album due out on August 28th. It's new music off of Tony's upcoming new album. That's World Alone.
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1: It's time to soak up the sun, the beach, and the rock. 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
0: 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UNTIL. UNTIL. UNTIL. 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
1: It's the Funeral Portrait with Dark Thoughts on this Wednesday afternoon with me, KC, and time now for some news that doesn't suck. I got the good news stories making the rounds today, and first up, we got two Australian tourists who were vacationing in Thailand when they noticed some local workers struggling with a broken excavator. I guess the steel track had came off, and instead of just walking past, one of the tourists literally put down a suitcase and just jumped in to help. Then the other Australian tourist joined him, and together they helped the workers get the track back and the excavator moving again. So just being friendly Australians. Friendly Aussies. Right, crikey. Then you got a housing development in Phoenix. Displaced 9 breeding pairs of burrowing owls. So a local solar farm stepped up and gave conservationists a place to relocate the owls. 19 adult owls removed, 40 artificial burrows were built, and eventually 29 young owls grew strong enough to fly off on their own. It's pretty sweet, huh? What the hell is even a burrowing owl? And then finally, in Olympia, they're trying a new temporary housing program for people living in cars and RVs. Participating homeowners can allow one vehicle to stay in their driveway. Churches can host up to 2 vehicles, and the locations are required to provide access to a bathroom. And the permits can last up to 6 months. So that's tourists helping strangers, new homes for owls, and people trying a different approach at helping their neighbors. So 3 reminders that the entire world isn't one flaming dumpster fire. Okay, some news that doesn't suck on this Wednesday afternoon is I got Pearl Jam coming up. We got Def Leppard on the way, plus the new one from Shinedown. Don't you go anywhere.

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1: It's Def Leppard on this Wednesday afternoon. And if you missed your 2 o'clock code word for the flyaway to see Breakin' Ben in Florida, I'm feeling generous, so I'm going to give it to you again, okay? 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UNTIL, UNTIL. Enter that now on the app for your chance to win the Breakin' Benjamin flyaway as we continue with new music from Shinedown. Here's Young Again.

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1: 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I am what my parents like to call a procrastinator. 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

Devil's Lettuce Studios. 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

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Loudwire Nights with Chuck Armstrong. Casey at work. I'm Pat McMahon. I help get you home here on 92.9 WBUF. And if you're driving around Western New York right now, a heads up for you. This could impact your drive. More about that after Hardy and Skid Row on 92.9 WBUF.

0: Heads up if you're going home this hour. 92.9 WBUF, Buffalo's Real Rock. I'm Pat McMahon. There are these things that are back on the road now. They're called school buses. They're big and yellow, and they have flashing lights that go yellow, then red. And red means stop. They even have a thing called a stop sign on the side of them. And what you do is when you see the stop sign and the red blinky lights, you stop and you don't pass the school bus. Some of you need to be reminded of this, sadly. I don't care if they're going slow. I don't care where you have to go. If the stop sign is out and the red lights are on, you stop. Some of you will run into these on your drive home right now or just driving around the area. Please be reminded that you are not to pass school bus when its stop lights are on. And also don't forget that some buses have cameras and you can get a ticket from that. Thank you for your attention to this matter. And don't forget that all schools are back in session starting this coming Tuesday. Just some schools are back in session starting today, like my kids were back in school today. They're tired. Got opinions about this or anything else? Text me, 293-1716, area code 716, 293-1716, standard data message rates apply, or get at me on our 92.9 WBUF app. Foo Fighters Metallica Poison for you in 6 minutes on 92.9 WBUF.
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1: If two people use voice to text when texting each other, they're technically having a conversation without actually talking to each other. 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

0: 92.9 WBUF Buffalo's Real Rock presents Breaking Benjamin at Darien Lake coming up next Thursday. They're going to be there with Chevelle, Starset, and Cammy Kehoe. 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But I have your chance to meet Breaking Benjamin. You and a friend could win a pair of tickets to see Breaking Benjamin and qualify for the grand prize, two meet and greets for Breaking Benjamin next Thursday at Darien Lake. How do you win? 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
2: Good afternoon. So far, the drive is in good shape as we are problem-free across our major routes. No accidents or broken down vehicles to report. And at this point, not seeing any major congestion. You're definitely going to slow, though, on the main line throughway through Cheektowaga between the 290-33 and Walden. 290 is working well between Sheridan, Harlem, and the thruway in both directions. Problem-free along the 33 and Route 5. And then minor delays on the 190 north out of downtown heading towards the Peace Bridge. And, of course, also on the 190 south, making your way past Seneca Street through the construction zone. I'm Keith Kelly with your Buffalo area traffic.
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There's lots of things that grind our gears and tick us off. What ticked off my 6-year-old in What Grinds My Gears? Coming up after a perfect circle, but first, Black.

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1: What Grinds My Gears today brought to you by my daughter. She's 6 years old, and we took a walk yesterday, and she looked at me and said, "Hey, Daddy, you know what really makes me mad?" I said, "What's that?" She said, "People who litter. Like, what's the deal with that? Why would you throw your garbage on the street? Just wait till you get home and throw it in your garbage can. Littering's gross. There's no reason to do it. My Little Pony doesn't litter." Statement of fact. So I looked at her and said, "So would you say that people who litter grind your gears?" And she looked at me and she said, "Yes, Daddy. People who litter grind my gears." And I agree with her. It is gross. And My Little Pony doesn't do that, so you shouldn't either. You can always tell me what grinds your gears, like my daughter did. If you see me out and about, stop me and tell me. Or text in on our 92.9 WBUF app anytime. 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And listen, we don't want to talk about what's coming, but it is September, and before you know it, the snow will be here. 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
2: Good afternoon. So far, the drive is in good shape as we are problem-free across our major routes. No accidents or broken down vehicles to report. And at this point, not seeing any major congestion. You're definitely going to slow, though, on the main line thruway through Cheektowaga between the 290, 33, and Walden. 290 is working well between Sheridan, Harlem, and the thruway in both directions. Problem-free along the 33 and Route 5. And then minor delays on the 190 north out of downtown heading towards the Peace Bridge. And, of course, also on the 190 south, making your way past Seneca Street through the construction zone. I'm Keith Kelly with your Buffalo area traffic.
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0: 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We're giving you a trip to see Breaking Benjamin, Chevelle, and Starset in Palm Beach.
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0: 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It's the Wagons and Swords Report. 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
1: Buffalo Bills getting ready for the Houston Texans, but they announced today that the halftime entertainment for the home opener against the Detroit Lions on the 17th will be the band One Republic. So take that however you want to take it. Bills did practice today. Terrell Bernard and CJ Gardner-Johnson returned yesterday, and they were back on the field today. They're both looking good for week one. Ed Oliver also practiced for the second straight day. Not practicing were Ty Johnson, Khalil Shakir, Jude Bowery, Javon Solomon, Jordan Hancock, and Jalen Kilgore. New Bills practice squad member and potential punt returner Greg Dortch has been getting his work in. He spoke about returning basically to his old stomping grounds. This audio from Ian Mills on X.
2: My family's here. My grandma's here. I got a lot of family out here. I'm coming back home.
1: Dortch the Torch was originally born in Rochester, so a local connection there. Bills play at Houston Sunday, September 13th, 1 o'clock kickoff. That's your Wagons and Swords Report. Everything Buffalo sports. I'm Pat McMahon. 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
1: The drive is working well this afternoon. We remain problem-free across our major routes with no accidents or broken down vehicles. However, you will find congestion on the 190 southbound, making your way through the construction zone past Seneca Street. 190 north is going to slow out of downtown. It's crawling along as you make your way up towards the Peace Bridge. And then you'll find a minor delay on the 190 north, merging with the 290 west in Tonawanda and heading over the South Grand Island Bridge. 290 east is working well, a little bit under speed, heading towards Main Street and the 90 split. And the thruway continues to fill in, especially through Cheektowaga between the 290, 33 Walden and William. I'm Keith Kelly with your Buffalo area traffic.
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1: Your Wednesday drive is problem-free across our major routes with no accidents or broken down vehicles to report. Just a lot of congestion to deal with. As you're traveling along the 290 eastbound, that is quite slow right at Sheridan Harlem. Things do improve, making your way towards Main Street and the 90 split. Mainline Thruway is still slower through Cheektowaga in both directions, pretty much between the 290, 33, Walden, and William. You're going to slow on the 190 south through the construction zone past Seneca Street, and the 190 north still slower out of downtown heading towards the Peace Bridge. Watch for another delay as you're merging with the 290 west and heading over the South Grand Island Bridge. Also congestion outbound Route 5 heading into Lackawanna. And all of Western New York is under a tornado watch, so stay weather aware and use extreme caution if you're out and about. I'm Keith Kelly with your Buffalo area traffic.
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It's called See You in Hell, 92.9 WBUF.

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And something you may never have thought about when it comes to your nipples. Shower thoughts. Three things for you to think about, get wrinkly over. Coming up after Linkin Park, but first Pink Floyd, 92.9 WBUF. 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
0: 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Send you to Palm Beach when you listen at 10 to 5 and during Loudwire nights for codes to enter into our app. The more you enter, the better chance you have to soak up the sun and the rock with Breaking Benjamin. Their songs have been listened to over 10 billion times, and you can be there for all of them. 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
2: 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You know, you could hit pause when you needed to, or hit rewind, like that time you knocked down that wasp's nest.
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I'm Pat McMahon. Buffalo, you've done it. You've officially gotten my daughter in on what grinds her gears. She's 6 years old, and there's something that really ticks her off. She'll tell you about it coming up after Led Zeppelin. But first, we're your home for new rock in Buffalo. This is Autumn Kings, Gone, Gone, Gone, 92.9 WBUF.

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Whatever it takes to take your mind off your job. Buffalo's Real Rock, 92.9 WBUF. 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Sinfully good greens. Devil'sLettuce.net.

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1: What Grinds My Gears today brought to you by my daughter. She's 6 years old, and we took a walk yesterday, and she looked at me and said, "Hey, Daddy, you know what really makes me mad?" I said, "What's that?" She said, "People who litter. Like, what's the deal with that? Why would you throw your garbage on the street? Just wait till you get home and throw it in your garbage can. Littering's gross. There's no reason to do it. My Little Pony doesn't litter." Statement of fact. So I looked at her and said, "So would you say that people who litter grind your gears?" And she looked at me and she said, "Yes, Daddy, people who litter grind my gears." And I agree with her. It is gross. And My Little Pony doesn't do that, so you shouldn't either. You can always tell me what grinds your gears, like my daughter did. If you see me out and about, stop me and tell me. 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What Grinds My Gears and My Daughter's Gears is presented by Hamburg Honda. 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